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It's going to be for an 80-year-old female fall with an arm injury. Servant fires dispatch in A1 car 5, 43 Kendall Ave, apartment 105, EMS 2028.

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1: 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Auburn Street, the Hog Memorial, is going to be the 12th house on your right.

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0: AMA, refusal obtained. All companies clear. Command terminated.
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1: See that fast you're going up.
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0: 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Can you double check the address? 14 wheel circle, 20 wheel circle, 18.
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Engine 2 is available. Roger.

0: 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Sheriff, I answer. 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
1: Fire number 2, we'll start them. Sheriff, fire from engine 9-4. We're going to be clear, Bay Area responding as well. 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
3: Two-story wood frame, multiple occupancy, in alarm, nothing showing from four sides, doing investigating.
1: Receipt, two-story wood frame, multiple occupancy, nothing showing from four sides, we'll be investigating. 2133.
3: Sharon Fire from Camp Ninja 3.
1: Sheriff, I answered.
3: Chief Ninja 3 is responding to the line box 65 Road.
1: Received, have you all responded?
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1: Received, have you on location? 2136.

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It's going to be officer in back transport with the ambulance. 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

0: 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A3 transporting Sumter Hospital, Engine 11, clear to quarters.
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0: Engine 4, I'm sending 8282 out to 63 Barnyard Lane on the investigation. She just called 911, I guess. They said that she called over headquarters as well.
1: What is it for?
0: Another alarm investigation, 63 Barnyard Lane. I guess she called over on the to the station, and she just got off the phone with 911 as well.
1: All right, they can go out in the tower.
0: Roger.

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Trip and fight dispatch in A1 car 5, 43 Kendall Ave, Poppin 105, EMS, 110.

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0: California, I committed to having some fire alarm. 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
1: German Bank, Zephyr A1.
0: Confirmed accidental activation. A1's going to be clear. Management is.
1: Received A1. Clear. Confirmed accidental. You're going to be clear at 122. German Fire, Kappa. Received Kappa.
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1: Medic 1, I have you.

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1: A3 is evaluating one engine two still.
0: Chief engine two, you're available. 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
1: Medic one's clear the hospital, backing quarters.
0: Medic one, I have to clear backing quarters.

0: We got two calls, one from CC Tech and the other one from PD about alarms sounding at the high school.
1: There's you start that. Nice 242 to the high school. The group's in for coverage, please. I'll break free from S3 12.
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1: Yokohama 3, Clara 63, they will likely have a transport shortly. I'll be en route to Franco Street.
0: Receive car 3, I view clear. 81 will most likely have a transport en route to Franklin Street.

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2: On the flight, got three.
1: Women fires answer to guard three.
2: 2:30. Can you go square the high school? Hands for Raf Pratt was investigated. They found nothing. Returning to Mentor.
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Paddock fire strike in the box. Both ambulances and the engine responding. 7272, Captain 5 EMS. It's having a fire strike in the box. 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
1: Avenue 5 dispatching, 8182, engine 4, 7272 Catherine Drive, EMS, you get CPR progress. This is Battleborn. Engine 4, is that A2 and A1 responding with you?
0: That's right, engine 4, A1 and A2.
1: Roger, we have, thank you.
0: A2, we're on.
1: A2, you're on 502. Engine 4, A1, A2, to be advised, we've been advising CPR since I stepped the call out. We've heard nothing from the caller in terms of a reaction from the party.
0: We have the update.

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1: The body's been extricated to A1. We'll be transporting shortly to Brockton.
0: Received extricated to A1 and transporting shortly to Brockton. I'm going to continue with the timer.

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0: 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I'm going to clear the Brockton return.
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0: Sir, are you available for another medical? Or would you like me to start NA5s?
1: NA4, we'll take you. What's the nature?
0: It's going to be 67 Arnold Road. It's going to be for a 94-year-old male. Fall just needs a lip assist.
1: NA4, receive. We have that. You can trust responding.
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0: 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We'll fill your working fire number 5 Wood Road, town of Braintree, for the working fire. 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

0: the Norfolk County Patrol announcing a working fire in the town of Braintree, number 205-205 Wood Road. Response is as follows. Braintree to call over the working fire, a Holbrook engine to Station 2, a Milton engine to Station 3, a Weymouth engine to Station 1 headquarters, and a Quincy ladder to Station 1 headquarters. Norfolk County Patrol is calling Milton fire.
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0: That could be number 1 Hayward Street again. Or excuse me. It's going to be number 1 Hayward Street and Commercial Street for their Station 3. Norfolk County Patrol is calling Weymouth Fire.
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0: Weymouth, I have you responding. 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
0: Quincy, do you have a ladder available for Station 1 headquarters in Braintree?
1: That's affirmative. It's not a ladder there.
0: Norfolk County Patrol calling Braintree Fire.
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1: Norfolk County Entry, they're signing on now. We're going to notify them to switch over. What was that, 17 White?
0: Yeah, I'm getting a conflicting address here. Stand by.
1: Okay, receive. They'll sign on in a moment.

0: I'm answering.
1: Oh, Kenji, you want to branch your fire alarm?
0: 17-1 off of 155 Hawthorne Road up by Archie's. Heading towards the East Braintree Station, if you would.
1: Can you repeat the street, please?
0: Yes, there's 17 White as the cover, White Road.
1: Okay, received. What will be responding? 17 White Road.
0: Oh, 17 White Road.
1: Over Ginger, your 1-9 Braintree Fire Alarm.
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0: Very well, you're on the air for Station 2, thank you. Disregard the fire alarm I was going to give you, which is on the other end of town.

0: 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Weymouth.
1: Weymouth Fire answering.
0: Yes, sir. Is this Weymouth engine 1, sir?
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0: Weymouth engine 3. Can you take a response?
2: 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Be advised, we're still in Weymouth at this time. It'll be a delayed response. We are available.
0: You got underneath of a 17 White Road. It's up in the east end of Braintree. It's off of Hawthorne. 17 White Road for the fire alarm called in by the residents. It's a group home.
2: Weymouth Engine 3 has that 17 White Road, correct?
0: That's correct. 17 White, like the color White Road.
2: Reason, Rob.
0: Just 3 are in route.

0: Norfolk County to Braintree. Just confirming, you didn't want that ladder moved, correct?
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0: 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Braintree Fire is trying to hail them.
1: File on that side, we'll let them know. Excessive chatter here.
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1: Well, Quincy, can you name your ladder company to 17 White, W-H-I-T-E, it's a call, White Road for the Fox alarm?
0: 17 White, Quincy Ladder 1 address.
1: Quincy Ladder 1, you have it. This is Branchy Fire Alarm, announcing an alarm of fire. 17 White Road, Milton Engine, Weymouth Engine, Quincy Ladder. 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It is a group home. Multiple parties that live in there have been advised to evacuate. 651.

0: Galactic Company's responding to 17 White Road. There is no fire. Alarms are sounding. Police are on scene, awaiting fire apparatus. The updates are 6:53.
1: Bill, that's the update. We're 6 minutes out.
0: Well, you have 6 minutes out. Police have the scene. He gets this one.

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0: Received. Thank you, sir.

0: Lindsay Ladder 1 is Office 17, White Road, nothing showing. Ladder 1 is command.
1: Ladder 1, you're off on White Road, you have nothing showing. Ladder 1 is command. 650.
0: Wait a minute, that just freeze off 17 White Road, Quincy.

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1: Yes, did you have a report on the box for White Road? I missed it.
0: Yeah, correct. We just have a local alarm. We're investigating it.
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1: I'm answering White World Command.
0: We checked the place out, find nothing. 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
1: 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Stand by, sir. 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
0: Well, I'm receiving X-ray to South Shore. 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
1: 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You're welcome. Have a good day.
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1: 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We're clear returning to Holbrook.
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2: I can do that.

equipment fire dispatching car 3-242-81 to the middle school 100 Corthell Ave. EMS response 746. Caller stated they're going to be inside the building to the right.

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1: Hey, higher answer, medic 2.
0: Medic 2's out St. Luke's Hospital, 5.1 miles.
1: 5.1 out St. Luke's, 740.

Tower for the Thompson. Have a call with this one, please. We have it, yes.

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1: Norfolk County Control answering.
0: Yes, sir. Good morning. All covering companies for the town of Braintree have been released to their own, and we can release channel 2, and thank you.
1: 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You're welcome. Norfolk County Control, 75751.
2: Fire engine 283 up here. Engine 283. Can you take the medical? 2231, 2231 Central Street. Apartment number 2. For a 70-year-old female, taking a fall with a head strike.

Vomit Dispatching, Engine 283, 2231, 2231 Central Street, Apartment Number 2, 752. Yeah.

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0: A1's on. Brandon, fire to Norfolk County Control.
1: Norfolk County Control answering, Randolph.
0: Can we get a Milton response for 28 on the northbound side? We got a call for a diabetic on the left-hand side of the road if you're heading north towards Milton.
1: I'm sorry, you cut out in the beginning. What's the location?
0: Route 28 on the southbound side, it was a report of a diabetic emergency. We're looking for a Milton response. It's on the Milton side.
1: Okay, you're looking for a Milton ambulance, Route 28 on the southbound side. Is that correct?
0: That's correct.
1: Yeah, but Norfolk County Control calling Milton Fire.
2: Milton, copy that direct, Route 28 south, the medical.
1: Received, that's correct. It's going to be a diabetic. Norfolk County Control to Randall Fire. Milton's going to handle that for you.
0: Received.
3: Milton,

0: Milton Engine 1, Sierra Randolph on Norfolk 1. Is there a vehicle?
1: Negative. We got a report of, on the southbound side, there's a dirt path on the southbound side just after the overpass. That's where the call was reported.
2: On the air for the plug out, 759.
3: Phone is on for SA1.
2: Yeah, SA1, I'm responding, Greg.
3: SA1, you're on 60 Greg Road, 759.
4: Major 2 days,
3: right? Here's the answer.
4: When you get hit, pull onto Ethel and then back in the first track where the, we're going to need to stay at your stretch of the door.
3: Okay, we got it.
5: Edge 1's don't fire. Edge 1's going out with the ambulance and TD. Two car moderate damage. I think we have multiple occupants. We'll give you an update.
0: Received engine 1, you're going out with the ambulance and PD. Multiple occupants, multi-car crash, you'll update 0800.

Allison Fire dispatching A3, 275 Mellon Street. It's going to be for a 69-year-old female party. He took a fall yesterday. Now difficulty ambulating. Can't put any weight on him left. 275 Mellon Street, A3.

0: 5-7-21.
1: A1's going to be committed. They're going to be transporting mother and child. Engine 1's going to be tied up on scene with patient refusal and significant hazards.
0: Received. A1's going to be committed. Mother and child. Engine 1 even saying patient refusal.
2: Milton Engine 1 to Randolph, responding apparatus 28 South.

0: out of two, still in fire.
1: Still fire's on flight of two.
2: Milton, you're on channel one. You can take Fargo on channel two. Five Moen, 3D Metro Stone. Say it okay.
1: Boylston and Park, motor vehicle accident. No injuries, we'll notify PD.
3: How's your hospital? Cop, bring in 242, we're going to be clear. Command terminated.
2: A1 transporting ALS to South Shore. Car 3242 clear, command terminated. 803.

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1: Can you call me? 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I do. A little tied up right now. C4, okay.
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1: How many does it run?
2: Fire's on Facebook.
1: Engine 1 could be clearing up. A1, text 42. Engine 1, unpatient refusal, mitigated hazard. A1 had also followed up with me. They're having issues with their siren. C4 is in the process of trying to get that resolved now.
2: Racing Engine 1, we would take one patient refusal, mitigated hazards. A1's transported to. Copper is in the process of rectifying that issue. E21.
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3: Okay, I'll tell
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2: 828. It's an ongoing issue. 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They've been advised.
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0: 1, C4. Answer. I believe they might be in the hospital. Might have to call them on the cell.
1: C4.
0: Yeah, I did try to reach out to them. I didn't get an answer. If you do reach out to them, I'll touch base with them. Just let them know DPW is waiting their arrival.
2: A1's answering.
0: C4 to A1. On your return from the hospital, if you could pass by Public Works, they'll get a look at your sirens.

0: 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You guys head towards the Kennedy. I'll have to take care of it.
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0: Receive.
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3: 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A3 is clear the hospital. 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
1: Come to have that run. 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
0: Coming off the Lenox Street side.

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1: 1 to the BNC South, starting 0s. 850. Liberty Fire Car 3, we are receiving that box coming in as general fire.

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0: 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Norfolk County Control is testing with Bellingham.
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0: 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Norfolk County testing with Braintree Fire.
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5: 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Good morning.
0: 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Testing with Millis.
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6: 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Clubhouse 1 returning. That is Station 1. Hey, 3, just so you have any trouble, sir, be advised, Central Street by Brooks. Down one lane, it is passable.
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1: 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Sherbourne's 1 and 1. Shrewsbury.
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0: one or one.
1: 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We are one or one.
0: One or one. Westboro. Westboro, you're one and one. Carlisle.
2: 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We're 1-4-1.
0: One or one. Announcing standby, announcing test complete, 920 out.
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0: poison.
1: Woman fired up car 3. We just want to go 242, receiving a call from the alarm company for 11 Sullivan Terrace, a gas detection activation.
2: Received.

0: on.
1: What is my answering?
0: A1 will have a transport momentarily. Cross 3 is going to be clear, responding to South Ontario.
1: A1's going to have a transport. Cross 3, I'll show you en route 11 South Ontario. The investigation 932.

0: follow on.
1: What am I answering?
0: A1 will have a transport momentarily. Cost is going to be clear, responding to South Ontario.
1: A1's going to have a transport. Crosby, I'll show you in route 11 Salvador Sharon for the investigation, 932.

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0: 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All units are clear. 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
0: The call came from the daughter out of town.
4: Car 3 is going to be responding to Cowboy.
1: Received. That came in as District 81, so Engine 3 was dispatched.
4: Yeah, that's my bad. I was thinking of a different street. I'll be responding.
1: Receive, no worries. I'll have you responding as well.
3: I'll be clear. 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
2: NC5 clear. 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
0: Follow to 292. Caller reported that the daughter, the mother's weak. I just took some medication, not feeling well.
3: Receive, we made contact, thank you.
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1: Yes, sir.
0: So we did get the box for Lucky Sevens. Only received 3 rounds.
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1: Engine 2, you have the response. Waylon was unavailable. I have Framingham on the line. I'll let you know when they're en route.
0: Best received, thank you.
1: Prior to car 3.
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1: 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I believe it'll be a Framingham ambulance.
2: 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A2 is packaging the patient now. 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
1: Should I have that update? A2 packages the patient. So be fired to engine 2, Framingham A4 will be responding.
0: Engine 2 has a Framingham A4, thank you.
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2: Entry gained, units clear. 1025.
0: 4911 reported an 85-year-old female. She's vomiting. They also reported that she was hypothermic. That's all we have.

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1: Answer.
0: Got a response. A convoyage. The fight. Needing help off of the handicap ramp.
1: Reach you, let me ask you one from the training ground.

0: on District 14.
1: Acton is Intern Maynard, and I do not have an ambulance for you.
0: Yes. Received. Maynard to Concord on District 14. Do you have an ambulance available?
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0: That'd be 3 Digital Way, Unit 10, Emerson Urgent Care. It's going to be for a 41-year-old female, abdominal pain and difficulty breathing. 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Just be advised, our other units are tied up. You're going to be the primary.
2: Where you see 41-year-old female, abdominal pain, respiratory distress. What's the unit number?
0: That'll be Unit 10, 10.
2: 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Thanks.
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0: 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I'm responding.
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2: 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A1, clear, returning. 1048.
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0: And you want to start fire? A1 will be committed, transport shortly, engine 1 is going to be clear returning.
1: A1 committed, engine 1, you're going to be clear returning. 1058.

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0: 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C5 engine 2 will be fine.
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0: Direct call to station 136 Greenwich Street. Female Pontiac reporting a CO alarm going off intermittently every 10 minutes or so. What's your pleasure?
1: Appreciate it. We'll take care of that. Fire alarm. Green Brockton Hospital. Engine 11 will be en route to Greenwich Street.
2: A3 going to the Brockton. You're going to be taking care of 136 Greenwood.

0: to refer to car 3. Put of a wire down in the area of 489 Dutton Road. Bicyclist got caught up in the wires. He's not injured, but he is reporting that the wire is down. 489 Dutton Road. I'll get engine 2 to go to that as well.
1: Mrs.
0: So we try engine 2.
1: Engine 2 answering. Peek him out of Lancaster.
0: Can you respond to 489 Dutton Road, investigate a wire down?
1: We have that. Show us respondents.
0: Fire on the edge, dispatch an engine 2 with car 3, 489 Dutton Road, investigate a wire down. Police are also responding.
2: Engine 1.
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0: A2, go ahead, A2.
1: In quarters.
0: Good to have you back in as well, thank you.

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0: Engine 1's not responding to the Copley. Do we have an ambulance responding as well?
1: Affirmative, A3 should be responding.

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1: Hey, 3, do you have the run for 3-102B with engine 1?
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1: Tracy, engine 3, A3, you can stand down. A1's going to take the call.

0: 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We're going to spool it up, put it next to the pole. No hazard there, no injury to the bicyclist.
1: 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I have it. 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
0: 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Did you copy Engine 2's update? 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
0: That was a faulty detector. Residents in course of action will be returning.
2: She's cause of the alarm was a faulty detector. 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
0: 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Wire isn't moved to the side. 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
0: Yes, me doing a fire alarm test, 1415 Boston Providence Highway, the Home Depot. 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
1: West, we're getting a report of an accident. Last flight westbound at the 106.2 mile marker. Do you guys have some resources for response?
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0: 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Companies remaining on the air.
1: 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Companies remaining on the air at 11:39.
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2: Department suspecting engine one of an Avon ambulance. 204 Central Street for the EMS. I'm out, 1143.
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3: That's affirmative.
1: If they could respond to the Charwell Nursing Home, 305 Walpole Street. Looks like it's room A Alpha. And the nature of the call is a 60-year-old female that's falling, bleeding from the head.
3: Receive, we'll have that. We'll start them up.
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4: 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It's going to be for unknown medical there in the parking lot.
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4: 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Avon Fire is dispatching A1 mutually to the town of Stoughton. It's going to be 204 Central Street. 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
2: 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Avon responding mutually to the town of Stoughton, 204 Central Street. Again, placing the tones for coverage. Avon responding 204 Central Street to mutual aid to the town of Stoughton. Timeout at 11:47.
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0: 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We'll start the ambulance.
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1: Nature and location?
0: The location is 204 Central Street, 204 Central Street. It's a motor vehicle crash. Oh, disregard that. It's going to be a fall with a head strike.
1: Central Street, fall with a head strike.
0: A affirmative.
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0: you want to start the fire?
1: Everyone.
0: Yes, sir. 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
1: We're going to break 91 will head to that second medical.
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1: 8-2 to car 1, car 2, excuse me, already en route.
0: Outstanding, thank you, Brendan. I'll meet you there.
2: Paulson Fire has that. Car 2, 91, 8-2 en route for the medical 492 Washington Street, 1154.
1: Randolph 8-2, Stonefire, we're on the hit for 204 Central Street. That location, is that more on the Avon side?
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2: Chief, you're back in 1156.
0: Who is breathing?
3: Yeah, we're right by Oak Street and 109. Should be delayed a few minutes.
0: Okay, receive. We'll show you responding again. That's going to be for the dining room at the Ellis.
1: So, fire institute is back in quarters.
2: Rock file, how many ones off the Brockton? When you're arriving, the Brockton 1156.

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3: 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Engine 1's going to be cleared. 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
1: A3.
2: A3 is going to have one. With police on board, he has to follow.
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0: 3 Charlie Fire. Yeah, say 2 is committed.
1: Receive Cat 3. Yes, say 2 is committed.
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1: 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A3, transport 1 to Newton Wellesley, ALS. Started mileage 0. A3, transporting 1 ALS to Newton Wellesley, 70. 12
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0: Thank you, too, Beth. The dog breeding place next door. They had a electrical outlet that was throwing off some smoke. I think it was isolated to the tire that was plugged into it. We're investigating now.
1: Okay, do you need the ladder or are you all set?
0: They can clear for now.
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0: Appreciate to have you on arrival. Patient's going to be in the cafeteria. You're there in 1234.

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1: Should be fair answering.
0: A2 is going to be on the air to Framingham for medication restock.
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0: 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SA1, you town available for a run?
1: Negative, we are just clearing the MC South, just pulled out of the parking spot.
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1: 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So be advised, you have a cat ambulance responding.
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2: 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Engine 1 will be clear returning.
1: A3 is going to be committed for transport. Engine 1, you're clear returning. 1250.

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1: 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Go ahead, Braintree.
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0: 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Engine 11 clear, sir.
1: A3 to the South Shore 11, you're going to be cleared at quarters 1257.

0: medic is in, sir. Fire engine medic. Radio mission is 4 in St. Louis. Can I get a bridge deck, please? This 4 in St. Louis, stand by for the bridge.
1: Second floor trap. We had a rookie coming to Couture there.

0: 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Quiet, answer medic one.
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0: 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Take a 1-1-6-8.

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1: Alpha Kai.
0: Checking the status of Maimonis. We're receiving his emergency button.
1: 8400, yep, that's a test. He's fine.
0: Received, thank you.
1: Thank you, sir.

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1: I'm answering.
0: Oh, we're getting that emergency portable again. Check on their status.
1: Yeah, would that be 8400, sir? In the Aaron training, doing Mayday training on Channel 3.
0: All right, well, it's coming over Channel 2. Firefighter Momamis?
1: Yes, I will notify the training officer.
0: Appreciate it, thank you.
1: Brady Fire, Lieutenant McCabe.

Andrews from Fire. A3's on arrival to hospital. Thank you. A3 on the PMC South, 1307.

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CJ, do we have you clear returning? Do you have your ending mileage off the hospital? Ricky, thank you.

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1: 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It's going to be Harvard Street to Harvard Court, fourth building, right side.

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0: Metropolitan Fire dispatching A3, 153 Overlook Drive, 153 Overlook Drive. Caller on the business line reports his wife, 82-year-old female party, took a fall a couple weeks ago, has been feeling weak and has had difficulty ambulating since then. 153 Overlook Drive for A3.
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2: 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Be clear, returning. Rally, I'm copy that. Canceling engine 11, A3, you going to the Brighton.
0: Yeah.

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Stated a nurse was on scene earlier, stated that they wanted him transported

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2: Your highway response, what your protocols are for that?

0: Patriot Ava, Prairie Press on for the NBA, 24 northbound South Paris.
1: Ava, fire dispatch, ambulance to 24 northbound South of Harrison, starting Brockton also.
2: One Avon fire. Get your shorts on, 24 north, south of Harrison. Complete the total.
1: Bruce, Steve, engine one. You're on respond with the ambulance to 24 northbound, south of Harrison.
3: Norfolk County.
2: Norfolk County control.
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I came out fine. 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Engine 1, ambulance 2. And route to 24, door. 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

0: 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You've had one. 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
2: 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You'll be no EMS required identification. 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

0: 182 Norfolk County. Did you show clear, turn on EMS for turn on our channel?
1: Received 82, yeah, clear, no EMS, going back to your own channel.
2: Okay, do you want me to try to reset it? Yeah, go ahead. Might as well give it a shot.

0: 175. Engine 1.
1: He's going to be committed for transport. He'll be transporting shortly. Engine 1 is going to be clear, returning.
0: Engine 1, you're clear, returning. A3 is going to be committed with the transport. 1439.
2: BLS, Delta.
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1: Command 2, engine 2. Yeah, we're all set. That panel reset and those workers are not going to fire that HP. So you can up again. We'll be close. You can come down.
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0: Sulfur, is anything coming in?
1: Sulfur on page 3 does that. Activation due to work is, will be clear, panels reset.
0: System activation due to work is, panels reset, 2040.
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Meet the PD at 1650 Washington Street for an eval of a mail party. That's 650 Washington Street. Meet the PD for the eval.

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0: Sergeant. Issue 8391 responding to 1750 Washington.
1: 8391, I have another response. It's going to be 1650 Washington Street. Meet the PD for the mental health eval.
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1: 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They're going to have possibly a transport.
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0: That was her sister that made the phone call. They were talking earlier. Sister stated that she wasn't feeling well. She was concerned about her

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0: 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We'll leave us.
1: 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We'll leave us. 1506.

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0: 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No EMS needed.
1: 25 clear. 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
1: Station 1's going to be on. We're going to be responding with A1. A1 is in quarters at Station 1. They're taking the call.
0: That was my bad, sir.

Road Fire Department, suspect 1-6-66 Washington Street, the price right for the EMS. 1555.

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1: 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The patient should be located at the beginning of I-1.

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with a fire dispatch in car 3 to A1, 910 910 Temple Street for EMS response, 1614. It's going to be Temple Street after Sportsman's Trail, first house left side.

0: 1 Stoughton Fire. A1's on arrival, 3.2 miles.
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1: Can I know what the file on?
2: What the fire answer?
1: A1 transporting BLS to the Brockton Hospital. Cat 3 clear, command terminated.
2: A1 transporting with BLS to Brockton, Cat 3 clear, command terminated, 1623.

Trevor. Fighter pilot stretching C5, engine 1, ladder 2. Number 1, Atkinson Ave for the commercial fire alarm. Time out 1620.

0: 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I say one second quarter.
1: Receive that SA1, you're back in. C5, you're going on, none showing. 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
1: Stonefly has SC5 for your report on unknown cause of activation. 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Air bar is clear.

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1: Headquarters just took a report of smoke in the area of Whitten Ave. 242 is going to be responding as well.
0: Received smoke in the area of Whitten Ave.

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0: Approximately 2 minutes before you got on scene.
1: Thank you.
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1: 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I'm going to page it up. It's going to be 65 Edge Hill Road. 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

calls for Sherman Avenue 143 Kendall Ave, apartment 209, female body with abdominal pain and a swollen abdomen.

0: comes on.
1: Motor vehicle involving two vehicles and one parked car. NA 4 is evaluating 3 at this time. We'll be standing by on scene.
0: Parallel received. Motor vehicle accident involving two vehicles and parked car. NA 4 is evaluating.

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1: Sherman A1, you're on responding.

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It's a motor vehicle accident, 971 Boston Providence Highway in front of Goodyear. I have NA5 responding.

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2: Verizon, fire alarm at 35, right in the corner, Dean and one. They want to send someone down. Still got the car wrapped up around it. We can't really evaluate.
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0: 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Very bad.
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0: 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Engine 11 clear, returning.
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0: SA-1, seeing that patient refusal of the parents, will be clear, returning in service.
1: Richie, that'd be clear, returning in service, SA-1, obtained patient refusal from the parents, 1814.

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0: A1's Officer Brockton Hospital.
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0: 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Timeout 18:17.
1: Okay, by Noah's light. We're going to be clear. Noah the head.
2: Fire alarm received. Vehicle's being removed. We'll check if I was okay by Noah's light. No other hazards.
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0: One. Ladder 1 responding, Brian.
1: See, Ladder 1, you're on to respond to Brian Drive.

0: 21
1: Sierra 5. Sierra 21 Sierra 5. You can show us clearing doing welding now. We were on arrival at 1805.
0: Receive your clear. You're on arrival at 1805. 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
1: Zero beings in the house. Found an activated detector in the basement. That's been removed. Occupants are advised. Car 3 is clear.
0: Received, car 3. No readings in the house. Found an activated detector in the basement. 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
0: Brockton is requesting the Canton blood truck to rendezvous. We're en route to the BMC South. 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
1: 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We'll see. 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That's what they gave us.
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Norwood Fire Department's dispatched Norwood Engine 5 in the area of Victoria Haven Nursing Home, 137 Nichols Street, outside investigation.